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That's the Pumpkins. I'm Roker. Ice Nine Kills recently claimed their first ever number one on the active rock radio chart with Twisting the Knife. Now they have their first number one song on the mainstream rock airplay chart with Twisting the Knife.

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Hey, girl, Ice Nine Kills, twisting the knife. Sometimes my wife, she knows how to twist the knife when she's mad at me. Speaks in me, calls me a bunch of names in Spanish, and I'm like, I don't know. Hang on, translate, please. Ay, ay, ay. She gets after it, man, I'm going to tell you. McKenna Gray's help on that one. Ice Nine Kills does have a new song out, by the way. We're going to be playing it. I know it. It's called Play Dead. I definitely dig it. It's a crossover track.

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97X Ice Nine Kills and McKenna Grace twisting the knife. I'm V. This is Chaos Theory here in the J the Plumber studio. It is a good night. It is Thursday. It is July 9th. If you know, you know. And it is bike night down at Big Whiskey's tonight, 234 Frederica Street, put on by American Legion. And make sure you are bringing your couple, or bringing your significant other, excuse me. You could win couple of the night. You could win bike of the night. Make sure you're bringing your bike. And make sure that you are in that sound off. 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You got to make sure you're there. Sounding your bike off, winning bike of the night. 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